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Chatham Kent's Big Country 91.3. Good morning, it's Dave and Cheryl. Well, we've got your chance to win a $10 gift card to Flapjacks coming up if you can get today's Big IQ. According to surveys, what's the most common thing people do immediately after waking up? Is it make coffee, check their phone, open the curtains, or hit the snooze button? What do you think that is? Make coffee, check their phone, open the curtains, or hit the snooze button? One of those is the correct answer. And we'll take your guesses following Matt Lang.

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2: Just learned to play on guitar when he was only 5 years old.

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